like a country. You need a map to find you one. Now I do you suppose you must approach the throne with its back up.

We're lovers for the first time, running on the red lights. The middle finger was a peace sign, yeah. We were sipping on emotions, smoking and inhaling every moment. It was reckless and we overdid.

0: OS Radio 104,8. OS Radio. Immer nah dran.
1: Hey yo, Big Wave. Tell the mic on.